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1: He's a ranch hand in a pinch, man. 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
1: All right, boys. This is her favorite song, you know that, right? So we play it good and loud. She might get up and dance again. Oh, she put her beard down. Here she comes. Left, left, left, right, left.

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1: We want to say good morning to everybody listening in Oaks, North Dakota, population 1,700. That's the birthplace of Phil Hansen, who played defensive end for the Buffalo Bills from 1991 to 2001. He racked up 61.5 sacks for the Bills and was inducted into the Buffalo Bills Hall of Fame. That's a big man to come out of a town that only covers 1.5 square miles, and that's why Oaks, North Dakota, you get today's Small Town Salute.
0: That was your Small Town Salute
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1: Jennifer Leverins now joins us with a look at your news. If you got a Ford, listen up. She has that and a couple of other stories for you. And she now joins us from our sister station's newsroom, which is KNSI. This is Jennifer Leverins. Hi, Jen.
9: Hi there. News brought to you by Proven Spray Foam, and Ford is recalling more than 387,000 vehicles due to a seatbelt issue. The National Highway Traffic Safety Administration says the switch for the easy entry second row outer seats on certain Ford Explorers and Lincoln Aviators may stick. It could cause the seats to unlatch, tip, or slide unexpectedly, causing injuries. Included in the recall, 2020 through 2026 Ford Explorers and 2020 through 2027 Lincoln Aviators. Automakers will notify owners this month, telling them to take their vehicles to the dealer for a free repair.
1: All right.
9: White House agreeing to an ethics provision in a cryptocurrency regulation bill to get the legislation passed in the Senate. The White House officials issued a statement to the Hill saying that the administration is committed to working with Congress to see the Clarity Act advance and has agreed to the most comprehensive and wide-ranging ethics provision in history.
1: One of the things that makes me feel the oldest, Jen, is I have no idea how cryptocurrency works.
9: Yeah, you're not alone.
1: I could have 10 Bitcoin and not know how to spend it, what to do. I wouldn't even know where to begin.
9: Right. Like, just give me green money.
1: Yeah. Let's go back to cash.
9: I like that idea.
1: You know what I'm saying?
9: And then finally, fruit is the theme of this year's Minnesota State Fair drink lineup. The fair released its new list of specialty sips. And of the roughly 70 new alcoholic drinks, all but 10 are built on fruit flavor.
1: Okay.
9: The non-alcoholic list, all fruit. There's this mango sticky rice refresher that I'm really excited about. And then also there's a caramel apple iced tea.
1: Oh, that would be good.
9: Yeah.
1: And I like that caramel apple beer. Of course, I got to throw alcohol into it, but that caramel apple drink you get is at Andy's Bar and Grill.
9: Yes.
1: Oh, that thing is so good. That's the first thing I get when I get there. I saw that they're doing like a ranch dressing drink, too, or something like that.
9: I gotta look that up.
1: Oh, man, Jen, the fair is close. The fair is close. Thank you, Jen. Feel about a golden ring of games.

0: right. Here we go. The Golden Ring of Games is in full swing. Brian Riley, if you could bless us with that question one more time.
1: I will bless you. The average American will use 20 gallons of this in their lifetime.
0: I got a guess, but I'm going to hold on to mine until somebody else gets it.
1: Okay.
0: Good morning. Who's this?
2: Cole Carrier.
0: Cole Carrier. How's it going, man?
2: How's she going?
0: Going good. Cole, what's your favorite day of the week?
2: Probably Friday.
1: Yeah, okay. Come on, man.
0: Yeah.
1: I feel like that's everybody's answer.
0: Well, you know, if you work in the restaurant industry sometimes, your favorite day is like a Tuesday or something.
1: Anybody that's dropping a Wednesday as their favorite day of the week, I'd like to meet them.
0: Yeah, they're wild.
1: Mm-hmm.
0: All right, Cole Carrier, let's go ahead and give that answer, sir.
2: Is it toothpaste?
1: 20 gallons of toothpaste, 100% the correct answer.
0: Oh, that was it?
1: 20 gallons, man, of toothpaste.
0: Right out the gate with, I was going to guess shampoo, kind of in the same vein.
1: Shampoo, what a, 20 gallons of toothpaste, that
0: is
1: seems
0: a lot.
1: Like a lot.
0: With a little dime size twice
2: a
0: day?
2: That's what I figured.
1: What, twice a day?
2: Yep.
0: Yeah, twice a day, Brian.
1: Oh, is that what you're supposed to mean?
2: Morning and night.
0: I do three times a day because I have gingivitis. Thank you for making me bring it up on the air.
1: Yeah, no one told you to bring it up. You just brought it up naturally.
0: You know how gross I feel for having gingivitis?
1: Yeah, very. I mean, that's very fair.
0: Damn it.
1: And now we have Cole just sitting here in the background just being like, guys, we don't need to hear about Kelly's gingivitis.
2: Hey, it's all good.
0: Thank you, Cole. I appreciate
2: you
0: being supportive.
2: Some people don't brush their teeth at all.
0: What's that, Cole?
2: Some people don't brush their teeth at all.
0: Yeah, I feel like I'm sitting across from one.
1: Whoa! Don't make up rumors.
0: Maybe you should get checked for gingivitis.
1: I don't have it. I have been checked.
0: Damn it.
1: Remember, I didn't go to the dentist for 15 years.
0: That's enough gingivitis talk for this morning, sir. You won the Golden Ring of Games.
2: Thank you, bud.
0: Hold on one second.
1: I can't believe you just spreading rumors like
0: that. I'm lashing out because I'm embarrassed at my own gingivitis.
1: But you know, no one would know that if you wouldn't bring it up. You know that, right?
0: I feel like I have to be honest. All right, on the way next, I have no idea what question we asked in the morning survey this morning. Not a single clue, but
1: that's all right. We'll figure it out.
0: I'm going to tell you one thing. We're going to find out together coming up next when we do the morning survey. And I know it's way far in the future, but at 8:15, we have those WeFest tickets for you also to go see Brooks and Dunn at WeFest. A lot of people are really excited to go see Brooks and Dunn.
1: Who isn't?
0: My wife was like, can I please get on that party bus? I said, we'll see.
1: We'll find out.
0: We'll see. All right, anyway, we got that coming up, but the morning survey is on the way next.
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0: Are these some flexes that women find attractive? We're going to need your help on this, ladies. 320-656-9453. Because we were reading this yesterday, and some of these are hilarious.
1: Oh, so, yeah.
0: So we want you to vote. Are these flexes that women find awesome? This is going all around social media right now.
1: Okay.
0: And we'll just do the first one, because this is the one that made me laugh the most.
1: Okay.
0: A guy flex that women find attractive. Forklift certified.
1: Really?
0: That's what this
1: blue collar man?
0: Is it because driving a forklift, like you're so quick and you're on the wheel like this and like that?
1: You know what I think?
0: And up and down and
1: sideways?
0: You know
1: what I think it is? I think it's because they probably can use any power tool.
0: Okay.
1: So now you're talking about a handy guy. Like, oh, I want to put rock in here. All right, well, this guy knows how to use a forklift. He can probably.
0: Right, he can help me out.
1: He'll probably use something else to go fix it.
0: Well, that goes along with another one that's on here of guy flexes that women find attractive.
1: Yeah.
0: Being able to build things easily.
1: Yeah.
0: That's got to be sexy.
1: It's got to be, right?
0: Right?
1: Especially easily, too.
0: Right. Like, they don't get, because if we have a project in my house I have to do, yeah. I get, like, nervous, and I'm like, oh, God, I'm going to screw it up, and I'm going to put a hole where I shouldn't, and.
1: Oh, I'm over here swearing up a storm.
0: Yeah.
1: Like, you get one thing that's off or it doesn't work the way it's supposed to, like, you watch a video how to do it. And
0: yeah.
1: Like, oh, you just pop this thing off. And you're like, it's not moving. And you're just yelling.
0: Becca already texting, and building is sexy.
1: See?
0: So this list is right so far.
1: We're getting the ladies all revved up this morning.
0: Now, speaking of things that men know how to do that women find attractive, keeping a nice lawn. That's a guy flex right there.
1: Welcome in.
0: My lawn looks terrible.
1: Well,
0: my wife could probably not be more turned off by me. I sprayed so much weed killer on that lawn yesterday, I probably have some growth inside of my lungs right now.
1: To be fair, the amount of people that have dead lawns out there because of how hot it's been the last... You're not alone having an ugly looking lawn.
0: I don't want to talk about my sandy soil either. It hurts my soul how sandy my soil is. My lawn looks like a beach. It's terrible, dude.
1: Throw in some more seed. Seed and water.
0: Seed don't grow in sand.
1: Yeah, it does. If you watch videos, this is how nerdy
0: you know
1: I
0: how
1: am.
0: Much I'd have to water it for seed to grow in sand?
1: You know how you watch a ton of conspiracy theory videos?
0: I sure do.
1: You know how many lawn mowing videos I have watched in my algorithm?
0: Probably a lot.
1: Enough where I know that people are dumping sand on their lawn to help their grass grow.
0: I'd have to do some more research.
1: Hey, look it up.
0: I'd have to do
1: lying.
0: My own. All right, so is this list correct, ladies? 320-656-9453. You ready for the next one?
1: Yep.
0: Loving animals. They say when animals love a man and he loves them back, being gentle and nice to them, that's an enormous turn on.
1: Ooh.
0: So there you go. Be nice to her pets, even if you don't feel like it.
1: Others said same, being the same only with kids. So like if you're very nice with kids, whatever else it might be.
0: Yeah, right. Being nice to kids.
1: Yes, is a major green flag.
0: That kind of goes along with this. Being kind to random people.
1: Well,
0: it's a huge turn on.
1: Like, we're holding the door for people.
0: Yeah.
1: Saying hello.
0: I've never done it to be sexy, because I got many other things. So many other things that make me sexy, Brian Riley.
1: All of them.
0: But I try to be kind to random people all the time, because I always think, what if that person's going through hell right now?
1: Right.
0: And maybe me just holding the door, or shooting them a smile, or something, just getting out of their way. Maybe that helps a little bit that day.
1: Well, also, like, it just helps to not be a terrible person.
0: Right.
1: You know, like, it just helps your own cause to be a good person.
0: Inject a little kindness.
1: How hard is it?
0: Let's see. Stephanie texting in. Yes, I'm married to a lawn care guy. My golf course lawn is, she gives the two A-OK
1: sign. See what I'm saying? throw a little sand down
0: there.
1: Now,
0: Stephanie, though, is it a flex? Are you turned on by it?
1: Sounds like she's a little juiced up.
0: Someone texting in about total lawn care. How are they not fertilizing my lawn? We've talked about it, but my lawn is in such bad shape. I don't know if they want to come work at my house.
1: Craig texting in. I'm pretty sure grass seed grows quickest in sand.
0: Yeah, but sand doesn't hold moisture. And in these hot, dry days,
1: then throw the sprinkler down and put a little moisture up in that beast.
0: Guys, it's so far gone. You don't even understand. I should call Total Lawn Care and see if they can fix it.
1: They're going to come out there and look at it and go,
0: They'll be like, there is no God.
1: There's no helping you. It was fun while it lasted, sir.
0: How about this? Is this a flex? Ladies, is this a flex guys can do to be attractive? Being prepared.
1: As in how?
0: Thinking ahead of time, anticipating things correctly makes life so much smoother than to be moving from disaster to disaster to I'm not ready, last minute this, last minute that.
1: Does that also count for like being on time?
0: I think so.
1: So if like you're on time for things.
0: Because I'll tell you, nothing stresses me out more than my wife constantly not being prepared for anything.
1: Right.
0: Everything is last minute, emergency, hammer down, we gotta go.
1: I can't stand it.
0: And it stresses me the hell out.
1: I can't stand it.
0: It's horrible.
1: Like if I'm late for anything, I lose my mind.
0: I know.
1: My whole day is ruined.
0: I panic.
1: Yeah, it's not a good thing.
0: All right, flexes that men can do. These are under the radar flexes that men can do. Easy ones.
1: Got it.
0: Take it except for the lawn. That's not easy.
1: Depending on who you ask.
0: Thoughtfulness. Little things like grabbing a snack or a drink for them if he's getting one for himself.
1: That's just darn cute.
0: I do that all the time. Yeah.
1: Hey, look at you.
0: I'm realizing how lucky my wife is, really.
1: She married such a saint.
0: That's except for the lawn. The lawn is so disgusting. I think it negates all these other things.
1: You think she walks out onto the patio, your brand new furniture, you got it freshly restained, takes a deep breath holding that cup of coffee, looks at your lawn and just, ugh. And then turns right back out. Like, I'm done with this.
0: She's welcome to take it over at any time if she thinks she's knowing what she's doing.
1: Honey, it's sandy soil. There's nothing we can do.
0: We have sandy soil.
1: I'm trying my hardest.
0: Between that and my gingivitis, I just am living an embarrassing life.
1: Hey, you're fighting the good fight, though, brother.
0: Here we go. Flexes that men can do women find attractive. Clear plans ahead of time and keeping them. I've heard that, like, women hate last minute, like, hey, you want to go grab dinner real quick? Like, they want to know, they want to plan their whole day, because it takes them a while to get ready. They can't just throw on a baseball cap and head out of the house.
1: Although,
0: that is a hot look.
1: They could.
0: I love a woman in a baseball
1: cap. That honestly would be, that might be a female flex.
0: Throwing on a baseball
1: cap? Like, if a guy,
0: ponytail through the back of the baseball cap is one of the hottest looks.
1: Like, if you're sitting there and you just do a spur of the moment, hey, let's go, you want to go to a baseball game?
0: Yeah.
1: Pop on a hat real quick, and you're just gone? Oh, baby!
0: Ryan texting in, it's so hard being a trophy husband, right, Kelly? It is. It's tough. It's tough work.
1: 320 number saying, I think these flexes are for single people.
0: Well, yeah.
1: Obviously, but.
0: They are.
1: If you're married, maybe jump in on a little bit on this.
0: Yeah. Spice up your relationship a little bit.
1: Things might get a little extra spicy.
0: I'm trying to look. Being prepared. There's someone texting this in a 320 number. Being prepared so I don't need to be your mom is hot. Be a man and take care of stuff. Yeah, absolutely.
1: Right.
0: No woman wants to be a man's mom.
1: No.
0: And this is the final one we'll do. These are flexes that women find attractive.
1: I'm listening.
0: Remembering things. A guy who remembers things and doesn't have to be constantly reminded of everything, like anniversaries, birthdays, even taking the trash out, simple things, and quietly does things to make life easier, using that knowledge is a flex.
1: How are you with that?
0: Great.
1: You're good at that?
0: I have a mind like a steel trap.
1: Except
0: I remember
1: names.
0: All my kids' birthdays. Yeah, except for names.
1: Yeah.
0: Oddly enough. But I've explained because I'm so nervous when I meet people that it's hard for me to commit their name to my memory because I'm so anxious and nervous and scared.
1: I'm surprised you remember, like, dates and things.
0: Well, what about you? How are you on that?
1: Oh, I'm fantastic.
0: On dates?
1: Yes.
0: Do you know your mom's birthday?
1: Yeah. February 23rd.
0: Okay. I know my mom's.
1: Yeah.
0: I remember my mom's because my dad died on my mom's birthday.
1: Yikes.
0: That's why I remember it. And it was having me Father's Day that year as well.
1: Ooh,
0: That dude went out with a bang.
1: Yeah. Blaze of glory.
0: See ya.
1: He was like, I'm out of this thing. Yeah, my dad's is June 22nd.
0: Okay.
1: So I got that.
0: I'm trying to think. I know my dad's was September 19th, I believe, But I know all my wife, my kids, all that
1: all
0: kind of stuff.
1: All the other ones that you need to know.
0: And our anniversary. I never forget our anniversary. So I know all those things. Again, it ain't easy being a trophy husband.
1: Hey, man.
0: It's tough work out here.
1: Seems like you got it locked down pretty well.
0: I love doing that kind of stuff. I love it. Thank you guys so much for texting in. That's the best part of doing this stuff. Married, you're in trouble when you forget to flex. Jared texting that one. Yeah, you got to still flex even when you're married.
1: Yeah, a couple times.
0: It's for your wife's sake. You got
1: to
0: do it.
1: Just to show off what happened. Brianna saying, having dinner ready if he gets home before me on the rare occasions.
0: Oh, yeah.
1: That would be.
0: That's a big one.
1: That is a monster.
0: That's
1: flex.
0: A huge one. All right, on the way next, it's summertime. We're nearing the end of summer. And so we want to know, what has been your song of the summer so far this year?
1: Okay.
0: You can text in your answers. You can call us up. We're putting together a little playlist.
1: Come on.
0: Song, your song of the summer this year. What has it been? 320-656-9453. That's coming up next. When the
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0: This is right up your alley. I am not surprised. This is one of your favorite songs.
1: What do you think about that one? Did he ruin Free Fallin' for you?
2: I didn't love what he was saying, but then I heard it. You know what? I'm on board. I'm going to give that a listen, actually.
1: All right.
0: As long as you listen to Tom Petty with the windows down, I feel like it's the only way to listen to Tom Petty.
2: Every time.
1: You know what my favorite my favorite Tom Petty song is? Running Down a Dream.
0: Fantastic.
1: Oh my gosh,
0: song.
1: I love that song so much.
0: R.I.P. to the legend.
1: Yeah, man. That's a great pick this morning. Thank you.
2: Of course. Thank you, guys.
1: Thank you. Sorry if I ruined that. I probably shouldn't have played the Chameleon.
0: You know what? It wasn't a bad song.
1: Okay. I know how we start to get a little out of line.
0: A little bit out. a little bit out of there.
1: But thanks to everyone who texted in this morning. That was awesome. I'm going to say it again. I feel like doing playlists is one of my favorite things we do. It's one of the easiest things that we do.
0: Right.
1: But it's one of my favorite things that we do.
0: Oh, somebody did take it, looked up the burger and snow cone reference on Alan Jackson. I'm telling you, go check it out. You think of the song differently afterwards. You really do.
1: Hey, by the way, if you like that Stella Lefty song, we're going to have tickets to go to WeFest. I'm not sure which night she's going to be there. It might not be. Anyway, she's going to be at WeFest, and we got WeFest tickets coming up at 8:15 this morning. And we're going to do it. We're going to play Kelly Blows at 8:15 this morning for WeFest tickets. But right now...
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1: All right, here we go. 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
0: Okay.
1: Basin, lug, torque, and Allen. 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
1: All right, before the break, I gave you four words and I asked you how they were all connected. I said basin, lug, torque, and Allen. So many people got this one, right, man? CJ said it's all vehicle-related items that Brian needs to know. Or not, Brian needs to borrow from someone else. Becky, you got it right. Heidi, you got it right. Anita, Tara, Gretchen, Jake. I can't read the name. Riddick Haas? Turkey Tim. Hey, Turkey Tim. Checking in. You got it right, too. Laura, Michelle, Mike. 218 number. Thank you. We need a name on yours. Cindy, Brittany, I'm missing people. Dustin, Kim, I'm running out of breath, Ben. All right, you guys all got it right. Another 218 number that we need a name on. They're wrenches. They're all types of different wrenches. So if you got it right, awesome. If you didn't, don't worry. Now you know how it's all connected.
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19: in the morning.
20: 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The

0: right, Brian, so how this game works, we just figured it out.
1: Yeah.
0: We have three songs here, three Brooks and Dunn songs.
1: Got it.
0: We let three people try and guess what they are. Mm-hmm. If one of them guesses it, they win tickets to go to WeFest to go see Brooks and Dunn.
1: Bingo, bango,
0: bongo. If none of the three callers we take gets it, we go to the 99 texter texting in We.
1: I like it.
0: Are you ready to meet our first contestant?
1: Come on.
0: Good morning. Hello? Hello?
2: Hi.
0: Who's this?
2: Derek.
0: All right, Derek, you are the first contestant in Kelly Blows this morning, okay?
2: Well,
0: we're going to play right after this, all right?
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0: Your laughter at 20 after, brought to you by the law offices of Bradshaw and Bryant on Wild Country 99. The Kelly Jordan Show on Wild Country 99 is brought to you by C&D Granite, and we got your Brooks and Dunn tickets at 8:15.
1: Yeah, you got to be listening. I don't know exactly what we're going to do, but we're going to get you on that fun bus, all thanks to our friends at Channel Marine and Sports. So that's the free ride up there, free ride back. You get to spend the entire day at WeFest. Even get to spend the entire day with Kelly Jordan.
0: Oh, boy.
1: Look, that's a double whammy of a win, man.
0: Don't say that. No one's going to want to do it. But anyway, we also have a nice little area for you there, too, where you can come back. You can bring your cooler. You can chill. You can eat. You can do whatever. Yep. If you just got to get out of the crowd once in a while, which I think we don't talk about that enough, that we have a campsite there. Yep. You can't camp,
1: no,
0: but you can hang out there.
1: And what's really cool is we have like the seating area with the TV, and we're right behind the stage. So you're basically watching the show.
0: You get the vibe.
1: Yeah, it's like you're there, but you don't have to throw elbows at anybody.
0: Yeah,
1: near you.
0: Sometimes
1: it's
0: you got to get out of the crowd. Yeah. So we'll have that at 8:15 this morning. So make sure you're listening for that. And I want to let you know too, on the website, we are doing a Switch a day giveaway. And when I say Switch, I mean Nintendo Switch.
1: Yep.
0: And that's all thanks to Mountain Dew and Burnick. So go to the website wildcountry99.com and get registered for that as well.
1: Yeah. And you got a chance at 10, 12 packs of Mountain Dew with the Switch.
0: Oh, man, that'll keep you up playing the Switch.
1: For as long as you need.
0: Again, that's on wildcountry99.com. And if you head there, I think there's also extra chances to win a spot to go to WeFest.
1: Bingo.
0: Yeah, but we also have your shot at 8:15 this morning.
1: Nailed it.
0: I think we covered all our bases here, Brian Riley.
1: Well, I guess so.
0: It's Kelly Jordan Show on Wild Country 99, brought to you by the good folks at C&D Granite. In today's Laughter at 20 After, comedian Lachlan Patterson talks about trying to get into his computer.
5: My computer doesn't trust me anymore. I tried to log into an account on my computer, and it went, let me talk to your phone first. He goes over to my phone. You know this guy? Should we let him in? Oh, yeah, I know this guy. Tell you what, if he could tell you how many traffic lights are in this photo.
0: That was your Laughter at 20 After. The Kelly Jordan Show.

0: It's so clear when you know what it is, right?
1: I like Dave the Garbage Man's text. Music, more kazoo.
2: Yeah, brother!
0: Hey, if you want the kazoo, I got it hot and ready at all times. We can bust it out anytime. I own this thing. I'm done making payments on it.
1: Oh, so good!
0: Anytime we want to play it, we got her at
1: Must
0: the ready.
1: Good.
0: Oh, it does. So congratulations, Julie. You are coming to WeFest with us. You will be on the fun bus on, what is that, Saturday, right?
1: Saturday to go see Brooks and Dunn.
0: Oh, man, that's going to be so fun. We're going to have such a good time. I think my wife is going to be on that bus, too.
2: Ooh.
0: So it's going to be a family affair.
1: A family
0: On Friday. So congratulations, Julie. We'll have more tickets tomorrow. Probably the last time we'll play Kelly Blows throughout the ticket giveaway, though, right? So yeah. I should maybe holster my weapon.
1: You might want to.
0: Sounds good to me. All right, on the way next, we got to look at your local news, and then we have something that Japan has developed that if someone's trying to whisper, it's going to... this is insane technology, what they've developed and how they did it. I got that coming up, and maybe it's just me when I bring something to the show. Maybe only I find interesting, but first...
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0: We want to say good morning to everybody listening in Oaks, North Dakota, population 1,700. That's the birthplace of Phil Hansen, who played defensive end for the Buffalo Bills from 1991 to 2001. He racked up 61.5 sacks for the Bills and was inducted into the Buffalo Bills Hall of Fame. That's a big man to come out of a town that only covers 1.5 square miles, and that's why Oaks, North Dakota, you get today's Small Town Salute.
3: That was your Small Town Salute on the Kelly Jordan Show.
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2: Jennifer Leverins now joins us with a look at your news. Don't be messing with my chicken sandwich. She has that and a couple of other stories for you. Ashley now joins us from our sister station's newsroom, which is KNSI. This is Jennifer Leverins. Hello to you, Jen.
18: Hi there. News brought to you by Proven Spray Foam. And prosecutors say the man who pleaded guilty to killing House Speaker Emerita Melissa Hortman and her husband Mark in June of last year, quote, should never be free again. Sentencing is set for today for Vance Belter, who also admitted to the attempted murders of State Senator John Hoffman and his wife Yvette, both of whom survived. Prosecutors have asked for 2 life sentences plus 40 years.
2: Okay. So, I've never understood that. Like, if you're already in for life, why do they add time to it?
18: Just because it was especially heinous.
2: Okay. So you just ain't never getting out.
18: Just never.
2: Ain't no chance.
18: Nope.
2: Ain't no getting out.
18: Chick-fil-A says accounts from its loyalty program were affected last month when unauthorized bad actors launched an attack. Chick-fil-A One program hacked using credentials obtained from a third-party source. Information released included the last 4 digits of card numbers and saved details like birthdays, email addresses, and passwords. So Chick-fil-A said as soon as they learned of the breach, they forced logouts on affected accounts, removed any saved payment methods. The company also restored balances and added extra rewards to customer accounts, but customers are still urged to reset their password.
2: It's always crazy to me how people can figure out how to hack anything.
18: Right?
2: Just in general. I wouldn't even know where to begin, right? Like,
18: right.
2: If I had to hack something, I wouldn't know where to start.
19: Me either.
18: Nope.
2: The dark web?
19: I don't know. I'd ask somebody.
2: Yeah. Hey, how do I hack something?
19: Hey, I'm just trying to figure this out.
18: And then finally, the U.S. Forest Service says it is working to partially reopen the Boundary Waters Canoe Area Wilderness. The wilderness remains closed through at least tomorrow, but eastern sections near the Gunflint Trail remain pretty far away from the wildfires.
2: Okay.
18: So that's kind of where they may start, or at least where they're looking to start. But the USFS says that any reopening can't strain rescue resources or interfere with any firefighting operations, but they have many of these fires are being contained.
2: All right.
18: So
2: well, that's good
18: news.
2: Mm-hmm. Yeah, definitely. All right. Thank you, Jennifer Leverins.

0: You ever want to know what people are saying when they're whispering about you behind your back?
1: Kind of.
0: Well, Japan has developed some technology that's going to make that come true for you. And it's scary how they're doing. Not scary. 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
1: Okay.
0: I got that story coming up for you next. 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
2: Kevin from the Boot Shack. What's going on, Kevin?
3: Hey, guys. 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They're going to have the first PRCA rodeo this year, Bend County Fair, which is what? 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
2: Mm-hmm. Yep.
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4: You might recognize the name Pat McAfee.
5: Love the name.
4: ESPN.
5: Yep. One of the funnier guys.
4: Is he? Okay.
5: Oh, he's hilarious.
4: Even I know who Pat McAfee is. Like, I'll watch clips of him sometimes because he is so funny.
5: He's so funny.
4: Well, he's officially announced his debut country album.
5: That's not funny.
4: It's called The Diary of a Polarizing Figure. It's going to be released on August 14th. But apparently, Luke Combs was not pleased about being left off the album because Luke Combs said, not calling me on this is unforgivable. I guess he's a huge Pat McAfee fan.
5: Oh, they're boys. Like, okay. Luke Combs has gone on his show a few times.
4: Oh, sweet.
5: Yeah. Honestly, like, country aside, yeah, you would actually like watching his show.
4: No, I have watched. Oh, you watched clips of it.
5: Yeah, I think you would actually. It's probably the only sports show you would actually enjoy watching.
4: Yeah, because sports is kind of secondary to everything else.
5: Exactly.
4: It's like Monday Night Sports Talk, which I listen to.
5: Yeah.
4: Because it's just great stories about old sports. Like, sports is secondary.
5: 100%.
4: Because I can't deal with X's and O's and all that kind of stuff.
5: Shocking.
4: But anyway, the former Indianapolis Colts punter and host of the Pat McAfee Show has been teasing the project for a while, and now it's finally becoming a reality. Mark that day, August 14th. Oh, I think we're actually on vacation that day.
5: Oh, cool.
4: That's a Friday. We're going to take that week off.
5: Actually. Heck yeah, we are.
4: Yeah! You know what that is, though? That's boating week. I take a week off every summer just to go boating.
5: So you're taking the week off, and I'm...
4: I'll take a few days off. Go boating with me. Let's go boating, dude.
5: I maybe can make that happen.
4: Let's
5: see what happens. Let's see what happens. We can't make any promises.
4: But one of the best moments from the announcement came courtesy of Luke Combs when he said that not calling me for this is unforgivable.
5: Yeah, but I heard somewhere that he got help from Ernest on this album.
4: Okay.
5: So, like, Ernest either helped write the songs or helped produce the songs or whatever. So,
4: well, I wouldn't expect him to be writing and producing and playing the instrument. I wouldn't expect that. I don't know a lot about Pat McAfee, but I would guess that he doesn't have that skill set.
5: I will say, just listening to his show and watching it every once in a while, I can't see music coming out of that mouth.
4: Okay.
5: You know what I mean? He doesn't seem like a guy that can sing. So, what? It makes me wonder.
4: A little AI help, maybe?
5: Maybe. Just a little bit. Now, I have been talking about the movie The Odyssey for the last, I don't know, month, maybe two.
4: Yes, you
5: want
4: have.
5: Nothing to do with it. I get it. It's a 9-hour movie. You're not excited about history and fun and anything. But the box office, it's at 97% approval rating on Rotten Tomatoes.
4: Dang, that's huge.
5: Which is, for how long it's been out, is great. Now, here's the part that I think is funny. Not about the movie, the fact that people feel like they can make something like that better.
4: Mm-hmm.
5: And this person, not a director at all, Elon Musk, thinks that he could make a better version of The Odyssey.
4: I'm going to throw him a no on that.
5: Yeah, so am I.
4: I'm
5: going to
4: throw him a no on that.
5: So am I. But here's the part that's even funnier. He says, quote, before the year ends, Grok Image, Imagine, I think is what it is. I don't know.
4: Oh, that's like his AI thing?
5: Yeah. Will make a full-length movie of The Odyssey that is historically accurate and true to the art of Homer. If that were to fail, he also agreed that a fan suggestion to give Mel Gibson $100,000 to make an accurate adaptation.
4: Okay.
5: What are we doing?
4: Yeah, why now?
5: We're having AI recreate a movie that's almost one of the best movies in the last X number of years.
4: Well, you know what they've said is soon they'll just plop a script into AI and the movie will just get generated because they already put the scenes in there and everything else, and so...
5: But why are we having Mel Gibson, out of all people, be the director of choice for the next... Because he did The Passion of the Christ?
4: Well, he's done other things, too.
5: Name him.
4: I don't know.
5: Exactly my
4: point.
5: Did
4: he do Interstellar or something like that?
5: There's no way he did Interstellar.
4: Maybe not. Probably. I'm speaking way out of school.
5: There's no way he did Interstellar.
4: There's not a way.
5: Now, director Christopher Nolan, who did direct the newest one, previously compared the use of AI to the Trojan horse, saying, I think AI is a Trojan horse that everybody knows the Greeks are inside. It's a transparent horse. It's made of glass. Whatever that's supposed to mean.
4: Huh?
5: I don't know. They just give me what I have to read here. Everybody can see what's going on the inside there. It's actually pretty encouraging to see young people in particular being so suspicious of it. In other Odyssey news, John Leguizamo said he wasn't able to see for 12 to 14 hours a day on set because of the contact lenses he had to wear in the movie. Yeah.
4: Is that it?
5: Yeah, you can press the button.
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0: Your laughter at 20 after, brought to you by the law offices of Bradshaw and Bryant on Wild Country 99. In today's laughter at 20 after, comedian Lachlan Patterson talks about trying to get into his computer.
17: My computer doesn't trust me anymore. 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Goes over to my phone. You know this guy? Should we let him in? Oh, yeah, I know this guy. Tell you what, if he could tell you how many traffic lights are in this photo.
0: That was your laughter at 20 after. 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

Jason Aldean on St. Cloud's number one for New Country, Wild Country 99. What is up, Ryan Riley? Welcome into Thursday. I thought today was Friday for the longest time. Maybe it's just like the lack of sleep I've been getting this week. That's what we'll blame it on. Dylan Scott is on now. It's Wild Country 99. Get

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if this is a trend, but it supposedly is. Wild Country 99, people are stealing, but they say they have good reason for it. I don't know how this is a trend, but somehow it is. All right, we'll talk about it coming up in about 6 minutes. Right now, Luke Combs, Be By You, Wild Country 99.

know, I always thought a trend was like dances or food. But stealing, I guess, is a trend nowadays. Because in New York, thieves are siphoning used cooking oil from local restaurants because that type of oil can be turned into renewable fuel and recycled. So, is that like Robin Hood where they're saving the day but stealing at the same time? No.

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Unless you're driving, then just pull over. 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

That dude eats 14 eggs a day. 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

Jordan Davis, bar none, St. Cloud's number one for new country, Wild Country 99. And have you ever heard of toilet shoes? I can't say it without laughing because it just sounds ridiculous, but I guess it's a new thing and people are going crazy over them. You might too. I got the details for you coming up in just over 6 minutes. Right now, Ella Langley, Morgan Wallen, I Can't Love You Anymore, Wild Country.

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Because a health brand is going viral for these platform-style toilet shoes. Basically, you wear them when you go to the bathroom. It raises your legs and improves your squat posture as you go. Also, like a squatty potty, but mobile. 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Look, that's a million-dollar idea, right?

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11: 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Just to tell you how dirty those filters are and make sure we get them replaced for you.
9: And it makes a difference,
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9: It makes
11: such a difference. 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
9: Well, and right after that, Chris, that's when the wildfires happen. 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Yep. Such a lifesaver.
8: Chris and Chelsea, come score your WeFest tickets. 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We're at Gilliland until 1 o'clock today on Wild Country 99.
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14: What's up, Chris and Chelsea, live at Gilliland Chevrolet. It's another WeFest ticket drop. To be specific, a drive here, party there, WeFest ticket drop. We've got a bunch of WeFest tickets to all 3 days we're giving away. Plus, yes, the Wild Country 99 brats hot off the grill right now. Woo! If you come and you want two, we're going to give you two today. We're crazy.
15: I love it, Chris. We actually had people showing up as we were warming the grill up earlier. Yeah. They were already ready an hour early to get these famous Wild Country 99 brats. And I'm like, oh yeah, don't forget, get in for WeFest passes.
14: Well, everybody, you get a hot brat in your hand and you're like, man,
15: what a day like today.
14: Do I do ketchup? Do I do mustard only? Like, what do I drink from Burnix? The ice cold Pepsi products are here. Shout out to Von Hansen's.
15: Ooh.
14: So we got that going on. We're going to be here till 1 o'clock.
15: Yes. And Chris, there was something that may or may not have caught my eye today. Randall grabbed me as soon as I parked Betty White. And there is this gorgeous chili pepper red. Super. It's an SS Blazer 2027. And it can go from 0 to 60 in a couple seconds. And he said that we could go for a drive in it this morning.
14: You could go for a drive. Just no food in the vehicle. No taking the brats.
15: Oh, I thought you were going to tell me not to go too fast. I'll leave the brat. That's fine.
14: Because you're kind of messy in vehicles, so we don't want to ruin it or tarnish it in any way. But Chris and Chelsea live WeFest tickets. We're here till 1 o'clock. 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

St. Cloud. Your home for the Kelly Jordan Show in the morning and Chris and Chelsea every afternoon. Yeah.

I'm pretty sure I could house like five, maybe six brats today. I think I could. Wild Country 99, Brian Riley. Speaking of brats, we're out at Gilliland Chevrolet today until 1 o'clock. 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Wild Country 99 brats on the grill. So come join us. I'll

She is going to be at WeFest coming up in just a few weeks. Lainey Wilson, Wild Country 99. And of course, we have WeFest tickets for you all weekend long. Thanks to Batteries Plus. Be listening. Got keywords on the tens, you know, those words that win. All weekend, starting 11:10 Saturday here on Wild.

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0: Hey, Chris and Chelsea, we're live at Gilliland Chevrolet. It's another WeFest ticket drop. 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Woo! 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We're here at Gilliland till 1 o'clock, serving up the Wild Country 99 brats. 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We're hanging out at Gilliland right now. And we're talking with Randy, customer care manager. Randy, I know the kids don't want to hear this, but before you know it, back to school time is going to be here, and you guys have some new vehicle specials, right?
3: We liked it because when you're in the right vehicle, it actually gets more exciting to go back to school. 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
3: That was the biggest thing for my dad. 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
0: Chris and Chelsea live at Gilliland Chevrolet in St. Cloud. Drive here, party there. It's another We Fest ticket drop. 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
3: And the lineup is stacked. We've got Lainey Wilson Thursday, Thomas Rhett on Friday, Brooks and Dunn closing out Saturday. The only thing hotter than these tickets are what's on the grill, then the ice cold Pepsi products, and then in the inventory in the lot, we're with Randy here at Gilliland.
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0: 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Come see Randy. Come see. We were going to talk with Bryce a little while ago, but he's been selling vehicles left and right here this
3: morning. Back to back. I saw him sit for about 2 seconds, which is great.
0: Right.
3: And right back up there.
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0: Look at Minnesota go, just making the top of the list all the time. Wild Country 99, Ryan Riley, because we made the list of the best states to grow old in. Well, this is according to Rethinking65's website, which is a very prestigious site. They say Minnesota's in at number 15. The top ones include Hawaii, Florida, New Jersey, and Massachusetts. I feel like when I want to retire, I don't want snow anymore. I love it. I think I'll be over it.
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Shania Twain, Wild Country 99, 320-656-9453, the phone number. You want to hear something today? Also, the phone number you need to text in that keyword, because we're getting you into the North Star Air Show, which is next weekend. You want to go VIP style, I've got keywords for you. 1 o'clock, you're on Wild.

This is one of my favorite things I've read today, I think. Wild Country 99, Brian Riley. And if we entered a zombie apocalypse, who would you want as your companion? A lot of people are saying they want a doctor. I'm guessing like a doctor that can fix things, not somebody that has like a doctorate in history. MMA fighter did not make the list. Can I pick somebody that has a lot of ammunition? Is that, who's that, a military guy? Give me one of them. That's who I want. Why?

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4: This is the third one we've done of the series. 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
3: Lynn, customer service care lead, is joining us once again.
4: Yes, and I have a pop quiz for you, Chris. 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
3: Everybody knows you put a Wild Country 99 sticker over it, right?
4: Lynn, is that the correct answer?
5: How dare you
3: no.
5: say that?
3: No, my bad.
5: If a check engine light is on, please stop on by, pull it into our service drive. We actually have a code reader that we have in our service drive, so we can pull the codes, give us a general idea of what's going on. It won't give us an exact answer like a technician would, but just to give you a peace of mind and making sure that you're still good to drive on it.
4: Yes, so important. So mine's been on for a while, which means I need to come in. Lynn's been putting my anxiety at ease. She's like, it's okay, because I've actually had mechanics, Lynn, at other places who have told me, oh, just disconnect that. You don't need it.
3: So save the Wild Country 99 stickers for something else.
4: Yeah, there you go.
3: Not over the check engine
4: light.
3: Stop by Gilliland and see Lynn. 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
1: I can relate to a lot of the songs.

That's my girl, Ella Langley. It's Wild Country 99. And coming up next, tickets into the North Star Air Show. And not just any tickets, VIP tickets. You want to go? I got your keyword coming up in about 6 minutes. Right now, Luke Bryan, Wild Country 99. Denim

0: 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I love it when the keywords are easy. I really do. Getting you into the North Star Air Show, VIP style right now. 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

Combs, Be By You, St. Cloud's number one for new country. It's Wild Country 99. I find this to be interesting that people are willing to do this. Details on the government wanting to stop something that I didn't know was even a problem. 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

0: girl.
1: I feel like if you do this, I would wrangle you into the group of terrible people. Wild Country 99, Brian Riley. And I guess Congress is trying to pass some type of bill that would ban all phone calls on airplanes, even though most airlines don't allow calls. But because there's Wi-Fi on the phone, people can make calls now. Look, I swear, if you're somebody in a tin can of an airplane on the phone around all these people, you're just as bad as someone that leaves their grocery cart in the middle of the parking lot. Look, I said it.

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As Garth Brooks would call her, Miss Trisha Yearwood. Wild Country 99, Brian Riley. And don't forget, 3 o'clock, another chance to get on that WeFest Fun Bus Day 3 to go see Brooks and Dunn. It's all thanks to Channel Marine and Sports. Doing it twice a day, every day, all the way up to WeFest. 8 a.m., then again at 3 p.m. All right? Right now, George Burge, Wild Country 99. I threw

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Ella Langley, Morgan Wallen, I Can't Love You Anymore, Wild Country 99. That is going to do it for me, Brian Riley. Have a great rest of your Thursday, tomorrow, Friday, plus more ReFest tickets. 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All right, we'll talk to you later. 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

0: the two of us, who would you say is always in a bigger rush?
1: Me. Yeah.
0: That is correct.
1: Yeah.
0: Yeah, you drive kind of fast. I was following you into work today because we had an event earlier, and you go pretty fast.
1: Not as fast as you, go-kart boy.
0: No, I tend to drive the speed limit as much as possible. I mean, sometimes I'll go a little bit quicker, but I never try to go more than 10 over ever.
1: Are you trying to call me out on there? Are you trying to suggest that I was speeding?
0: No, I don't think you go that fast.
1: No.
0: You move quicker than me. I had a hard time catching up.
1: I do, and I walk faster than you, and I process things faster than you, and I talk faster than you, and get things done a little bit faster. But yeah, I like to go, and I'm a go, go, go, go, go girl.
0: Do you know that speeding wastes gas?
1: Yeah, I know.
0: This is coming from Frugal Chris over here.
1: I notice on the interstate, not like I go like super crazy fast on the interstate, but I notice when I did a trip earlier, I had my E85, and when I sped, oh boy, I did not get very good gas mileage.
0: Let's say you're late for work.
1: Yeah.
0: And you drive 10 miles over the speed limit. How much?
1: Oh, I don't do that.
0: It's a 15-minute trip. How many more minutes are you going to get there quicker?
1: Back in the day, maybe you'd shave a minute off or two. It depends, because here we hit a bunch of lights. So that could mean a difference between 5 and 7 minutes on your commute.
0: So lights are one thing, but speeding really doesn't save you money and it wastes gas. A lot of people just don't realize that, because I think in their head when they speed, they think they're getting there like 10 minutes earlier on like a 10-minute trip.
1: My favorite is when you're on like our main street here, right? Because once if you hit one red light, you're hitting all red lights. And so the person who is speeding between two red lights, wasting their time.
0: So research just analyze 120 million real-world trips across the U.S. That's a lot, right?
1: That's a lot.
0: And from the drivers could collectively save around $22 million and almost 7 million gallons of gas just by following the speed limits and not trying to get to work a few minutes earlier.
1: I agree.
0: I'm just saying, Chelsea, slow down a little bit.
1: Space it out.
0: Maybe just don't hit the snooze button that many times in the morning.
1: Or maybe I'll just, delegate all the things that are on my plate to a few other people so I get a little more support. I'm bad at asking for help. That's why I'm always late.
0: You let me know if you find those people, okay?
1: Yeah.
0: Good luck, Chelsea.
1: Oh, because I'm not looking at one right now. Okay, good to know.
0: No, I don't know who you're looking at.
1: Gosh, my dogs need to get a job.
0: Hey, I'm Chris.
1: And I'm Chelsea.
0: And let's be honest, Minnesota weather in March, not exactly great.
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0: We want you to escape the Minnesota cold in March with us with a trip to Mexico.
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1: So we want to get you in the Wild Country 99 Wii Fest Fun Bus to see B&D, Kicks and Brooks. Kicks and Ronnie. Brooks and Dunn. I was speaking too fast.
2: Do you even know?
1: I wasn't thinking what I was saying right there, which happens a lot with me.
2: Night 3.
1: Kicks and Ronnie, Brooks and Dunn. There we go. It's part of somebody's song. I don't remember what song it was. Anyway, with Channel Marine and Sports, we're going to hook you up again next hour, 3 o'clock, or shortly after 3 o'clock. And we'll give you a couple of seats in the bus, and we'll go party at Wii Fest day number 3.
2: This is going to be so much fun. 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
1: VIP access is also included to our Wild Country 99 campsite, which is catered with food. 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
2: Yeah.
1: Also some beverages from our friends at Burnix, since they're sponsoring the non-alcoholic beverages at all our campsites and all the festivals this year.
2: Awesome.
1: It's brought to you by Channel Marine and Sports. We'll make you winner shortly after 3 o'clock here on Wild Country 99 with latest from John Party on now. Jeez.

0: Afternoons are for
1: Chris and Chelsea.
2: I just get in my car after a long, hard day, and I just turn on the radio. It's awesome.
0: Chris and Chelsea. Afternoons on Wild Country 99.

0: So this lady's out on a date off Hinge, right, with this dude, and he gave her the quote-unquote ick.
1: Oh, no.
0: Is the ick only something that a guy can give a girl?
1: No. Girls can give ick as well.
0: They can give off the ick as well on a date? So the bill came, and he did something that really didn't impress her.
1: What did he do?
0: He didn't ask her to pay for the whole bill. He wanted to split it, but the way he went about it is just kind of weird to me. Check this out.
2: I thought the Venmo date was the worst thing I'd ever seen, but then this happened.
1: Venmo.
2: This Hinge man asked me out for drinks. He picks the place, we order, everything's fine. The check comes and he says, let's split it. Okay, whatever, no big deal. I'm totally fine with that. But he pulls out his phone calculator and starts calculating, not like half, he's calculating his drinks, my drinks, the amount of chips that we shared, appetizers he said he didn't want. I was honestly impressed by the dedication. He sends me the Venmo request with a 20-cent processing fee. I looked at my phone, looked at him, and I was like, this is not my person.
0: The dude,
1: shut up.
0: The dude sends her a bill for the processing fee of actually sending a Venmo request.
1: Can we just be upfront? Say fast forward, say they get married and whatever, and then they do the divorce. Can you imagine how brutal he would be during the divorce? To like, okay, and here's a surcharge for every headache you gave me, and here's a surcharge for every time you wouldn't make me the sandwich.
0: I'd feel bad for his attorney.
1: Good.
0: Or maybe I wouldn't, because the attorney would be making bank off this dude.
1: What a loser. This is right up there with the guy who brought me to a steakhouse who was singing Dave Matthews in the car the whole way there.
0: Overrated.
1: And then told me when I ordered a steak, he looked at me, he's like, why did you do that? And I was like, because it's a steak place. He's like, well, girls eat salad. And I was like, not me. It was straight up out of White Chicks.
0: I dumped a girl one time because she was a Dave Matthews fan.
1: Oh, gosh. Maybe they found each other.
0: Like, there's one song that I like of Dave Matthews, but that's about it when I was younger. But she was such a big fan of Dave Matthews. She had one of those, oval stickers in the back of her vehicle.
1: Yeah, him too. And I didn't see that because it was dark.
0: And it says DMB. I always thought it meant dumb. So I was like, what is DMB? I don't get what it was.
1: The Matthews Band.
0: It's the Dave Matthews Band.
1: Cult.
0: But it looks, and I had to drive her vehicle a few times. I'm like, I can't be seen in a vehicle.
1: This is the same chump. We get back to my car. I was like, just drop me off at my car. I don't even want you to drop me off at my apartment. Like, no, I just drop me off at where my car is.
0: Yeah.
1: And he goes, well, and I go, well, what? He's like, well, I bought you a steak. I'm like, yes, you did. It was delicious. Thank you so much. We didn't even have Venmo back then. I would have thrown him a 20.
0: Did he have a dumb sticker in the back of his car?
1: Loser. Yes. And he had the guitar in back just in case he wanted me to hear anything. I'm like, I'm not interested.
0: You can't even stand. I'm like, you talk too much. You eat too much.
1: Gosh.
0: I gotta stop. You know, there's people that like Dave Matthews. If you do, great. There's just certain bands that I don't like them. I just don't love them. So there we go. There's a fun fact about Chris. Not a Dave Matthews fan.
1: Yeah.
0: I'm gonna stop before I get myself in trouble because I want to go into other bands now that I don't really particularly care for, and then people are gonna start judging me, being like, "I like that band."
1: I mean, it's fine if you got like issues and stuff.
0: All right. let's get off our soapboxes for the day, shall we?
1: Please.
0: Let's move on. We got a lot of things fun coming up here on the show.
1: Okay.
0: I promise you, we got Truth or Trash coming up a little bit later on, and maybe we'll dive into Dear Chris and Chelsea, maybe Jerk Court. Actually, you know what? We didn't get to yesterday. We should probably get to. First world problems.
1: Yes!
0: We got to do that. I have a good one here today. I want to see if people can relate to this. We'll do that next hour here on the show with Chris and Chelsea.
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0: It's Wild Country Nutty Down with Chris and Chelsea. Getting you on the Wild Country Nutty Down. We Fest Fun Bus. Woo-hoo! We Fest Day Number 3. It's going to be Brooks and Dunn headlining that night.
1: Oh, my God. I saw the light and the hardworking man.
0: We haven't seen...
1: I'm not going to have any voice left.
0: We haven't seen like a 90s... Early 2000s, 2000s band like them headline WeFest in a long time.
1: No, and what I love, we took our girls to see them a little bit earlier this year, and they looked at me and they're like, we don't know who this is. And they opened up with I Saw the Light. Their faces lit up. I don't even care that they heard these songs on TikTok, but I'm telling you, they were singing word for word.
0: And they knew this song.
2: Get down, turn around, go to town, boot, scoot, boogie.
0: Doesn't matter. They've been on TV shows in the background of the jukebox. They've probably been on TikTok with that song.
1: Where would country music be without Brooks and Dunn?
0: So we're going to hook you up with seats in the Wild Country 99 Fun Bus and Channel Marina Sports. 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
1: Beep, beep, beep, beep,
0: day, yeah. Day, night number three to see Brooks and Dunn at Wii Fest. They're going to be doing this one.
2: Turn around, go to town, boot scoop, boogie.
0: They're going to be doing this one.

0: They're definitely going to be doing this one. Oh, and they're going to be doing this one, which Chelsea's probably going to be singing
1: Come
0: along
1: on.
0: To.
1: Do it.
2: I'm born to love again. I'm a brand new man.
0: All right, here we go. Let's do a text contest here today. Let's change it up a little bit because there are people that say, I'm not able to use the phone and call at work. Can you do a text
1: contest? Lame. Just kidding. We understand.
0: To try to get us on the WeFest Fun Bus. So we'll do that right now. We'll take the 99 texter. What's the word that they need to text in?
1: Saturday.
0: S-A-T-U-R-D-A-Y.
1: Because normally that's the question. Like, wait, which bus is this? Because we have so much fun doing this, Chris. Yes, it's for Saturday at WeFest.
0: 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That's Saturday to 656-94. 453. 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
1: That's right.
0: 99 texts through is going to get hooked up. 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A ride, luxury ride, thanks to Trobex Bus Service to and from the show.
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1: And if you're a first-timer to WeFest, if maybe you're like, wow, it's a really big festival, I don't know if I can take that on, this is the optimal way to go.
0: That's true.
1: Wouldn't you agree, Chris?
0: No driving, no parking. You don't have to worry about any of that.
1: No crazy campgrounds unless you want to.
0: Let us do it. 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

0: So this weekend is going to be another Wild Country winning weekend. Your shout out WeFest tickets to Batteries Plus.
1: So awesome, which means you want to be listening to the tens all weekend long. 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
0: Lainey Wilson, Thomas Rapp, Brooks and Dunn.
1: Yes.
0: Randy Hauser is going to be there. Little Big Town, unfortunately, backed out, but Stella Lefty is going to be there.
1: Hey, she's hopping on a train.
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1: All right, here we go. We're going to present the issue, and you rate it on the rage scale of 1 to 10. Now, on the rage scale, generally 6 to like 6.9, annoying, but you're going to survive.
2: Sure.
1: 7 to 7.9, legit irritating. 8 to 8.9, ruins your day. 9 to 9.9, full meltdown, and then 10. If you rate it at 10, it has to be like an absolute disaster. It's going to ruin your month.
2: And everyone around you is going to feel that wrath as well.
1: All right, this one annoys the heck out of me when it happens. The first world freak out of the day. The person in front of you at the gas station buys 47 lottery tickets.
2: Oh, we're going inside. Okay. Oh, I thought you were going to talk about some pump stuff.
1: Or, even worse, tries to redeem lottery tickets. And then they want to buy more. And there's only one clerk up there. And there's a line of 10 people.
2: And somebody's always juggling, you know, their things off the hot roller, and they've got a Gatorade, and they've got a pop under their arm, or their hot coffee's in their hand, and they just want to set their stuff down, buy it, get out.
1: Like, I don't like doing that, because I'm aware of my surroundings most of the time where I'm at. I don't like to inconvenience other people, because it irritates me. So I try to get up there and get out and do my transaction as quick as possible.
2: Now, Dad, I love you. This was my dad.
1: He probably has a full-blown conversation with the clerk.
2: Always. Well, there's, I don't know if I could share it on air or not. But anyway, so my dad, he would take us bumming when we were kids, all right? We didn't have a ton of money growing up because you have four kids. They drain you dry. So we would go to, like, gas stations for our trip where we could each pick out a candy. And then he would buy scratch-offs, and then he would give us each a quarter or a dime or whatever, and we would do scratch-offs, and that would be our trip for the day. We didn't go on, like, really big family vacations. And so we would do this probably once a week doing scratchers. And I just remember my dad bringing them all in, and he would know every single gas station clerk by their first name.
1: Yeah.
2: He would know their parents. He would know their background. This is how long he would talk to these people, and I just thought it was normal. And he would even talk to the people behind him in line that are getting huffy.
1: Man.
2: Yeah. But
1: glad he's not in front of me. Usually when I buy lottery tickets, it's not very often. But if I get an itch, a scratch, I go in there, I'm like, give me whatever one you think is going to win.
2: No.
1: I don't care.
2: No.
1: Give me a $5 one. I don't care what it is.
2: I'll be a little selective. But you know what's tough is when you can't buy these with credit cards. You have to pay cash. And then I'm always behind a lady who's also getting her smokes.
1: Yeah.
2: You know, not that one, not that filter, that filter. I didn't know people still smoked in 2026. So that was the frustrating part for me.
1: Jeff texted in. He's like, can we add to this one?
2: Yeah.
1: In the same realm. A first world freak out when somebody in front of me tries to pay an exact change.
2: Yes.
1: Like if it comes to like 342, they're going into their coin purse and they're trying to dig out exactly 42 cents while you're standing there with a handful of things being
2: That's my mom in the drive-thru.
1: You ever done the loud sigh behind somebody?
2: She doesn't even care. No, because I'm not passive aggressive. I just stare. Well, actually, I just do a death stare. Or I start just breathing.
1: Let's take it one step further. When the clerk asks if you want a bag, and you say yes, and it takes him 5 minutes to bag everything.
2: All right. One first world problem at a time. The scratchers are coming in. Kayla says the same thing. She's like, Chels, I get scratchers maybe once a month.
1: Yeah.
2: She's like, I try to have my money right and everything ready to rock and roll, and I'll stand off to the side if I can't decide which one I want to grab. I think that's fair. So she's courteous. She said this would tick me off. She gives about an 8.
1: So rate the rage on a scale of 1 to 10. The text number 320-656-9453. The person in front of you at the gas station or convenience store, whatever it may be, buys a ton of lottery tickets, and it takes time to pull those and rip those.
2: Mm-hmm.
1: Or if they try to redeem lottery tickets, and then they want to buy more. That's even worse.
2: That's the worst. Or they bring it to the wrong gas station to redeem.
1: What's the rage? We're gonna take them all into consideration here. We'll give it a final rage rating, and we'll see how this one lands today, along with the ones we've done in the past.
2: We're already getting texts.
1: Again, the number 320-656-9453 as we rate the rage with Chris and Chelsea's first world freak out of the day. Hey, I'm Chris.
2: And I'm Chelsea.
1: And let's be honest, Minnesota weather in March, not exactly great.
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0: So here's the question that people are talking about. I guess you can say that people are kind of fighting online, Chelsea. Oh.
1: People fighting online, losing their minds.
0: Is liking an Instagram post cheating? Or liking a Facebook post cheating? If it's somebody from the opposite sex, and maybe it's like a promiscuous picture, maybe. Like a model or something like that. Like, remember the time you gave me a bunch of flack when I liked the Jelly Roll's wife, her post?
2: Yeah.
0: You didn't know who she was yet.
2: No.
0: And you like her.
2: You didn't know who she was because I asked you, I'm like, do you know who that is? And you're like, I don't know. That was your exact, no, don't twist it.
0: I should have said it's Jelly Roll's wife. And then
2: you didn't know. And I told you, I said, oh, I love her. I said, that's Jelly Roll's wife, Bunny XO. And you're like, oh, you know who she is? And I'm like, you didn't know who she is, and you just saw her big assets, and you just went boop. But here's the thing, Christoph, you don't ever like anybody's post ever. You don't ever comment on social media. So when you start doing that,
0: I'll smash the like button.
2: Gonna smash it now.
0: I don't comment. I didn't smash that one. I just I kind of just tapped it.
2: Mm-hmm.
0: I tapped the old like. It wasn't even a heart.
2: No. Your wife is, I've posted a few thirst trap pictures, some really cute pictures of me.
0: In my defense, you know, I'll throw out a whole love on those. Or like.
2: No, you don't even do that. I do get birthday posts from you, so that's sweet.
0: See, there you go.
2: But anyways, it was weird because this last one, I'm sitting down, I was making fun of our HOA charging us $500 to use the pool. So I'm like, I'm a 90s girl, I'm going to hook up the hose to the splash pad. And it's a pretty discreet as far as stuff that goes on the internet. But I do. There's these two guys. There's this one that's a divorce guy who is old enough to be my dad. And on the comment for everyone to read, he's like, we should really catch up. We should really go out for coffee or a cocktail sometime.
0: But he doesn't say that in other posts.
2: No.
0: Only that.
2: And I'm like,
0: gosh.
2: I'm like, dude, I am married. Like my.
0: That gives you, that's icky.
2: Oh, let's talk about profile pictures too, because mine is of husband and wife of our beautiful photo shoot. Yours is just you.
0: Hey, I haven't changed
2: with your
0: mine
2: aviators.
0: I haven't changed mine in years.
2: Yeah. Old, like young, insecure Chelsea would be like, why don't you have a couple's photo? I took the photo of you. It's a cute picture.
0: Amanda says one random like or love isn't cheating, but no. If he's liking every single thirst trap she posts, he's basically raising his hand and saying, I'm interested.
2: Exactly.
0: That's not exactly true.
2: No, like, it is. If you're doing the extra step and you're liking it.
0: Jake says calling a like cheating is insane. People tap the heart button without even thinking. We cannot turn every thumb movement into an affair.
2: Yeah.
0: So
2: I would just pump the brakes. Megan says it depends on the picture. Liking your coworker's new puppy is fine. Liking her bikini mirror selfie is a completely different message. Tyler, it's not cheating, but it can definitely be disrespectful. I go with Tyler. I think he's the most accurate so far. You shouldn't publicly do things online that you'd be embarrassed to do while your partner is watching.
0: Like commenting.
2: Yeah.
0: Certain things like you've experienced in the past. That's why I really don't comment on anything.
2: But is the narrative going on in your head?
0: That way that way I'm consistent.
2: And everyone can see it, too.
0: I know.
2: I'm like, what the hell?
0: I don't want people looking at my likes and what I'm liking and loving.
2: My dad's still online. My dad is still on my page. And I'm just wondering what he thinks because he's reading every comment.
0: Brittany says the bigger red flag is when they suddenly stop liking those pictures after you walk into the room. If it's innocent, why are you hiding it? Brittany, what do you got going on over there, girl?
2: If you're hiding your phone screen right away. Chris says, my wife likes pictures of attractive celebrities all the time. I'm not worried Ryan Reynolds is going to steal her from me.
0: I mean, I would be. Deadpool's pretty cool.
2: He might. He's hot. Actually, who is it that you you have a big crush on Ryan Reynolds?
0: I like Ryan. He's a funny dude. He's like a dude's dude. I'd like to just get a beer with him.
2: I bet you would.
0: He's that kind of dude.
2: I bet you would in your little Deadpool costumes together hanging out in a hot tub.
0: Matt says, cheating, no. Starting an unnecessary argument while sitting together on the couch, absolutely.
2: So no, it's not cheating. It's flirting. It could lead to the potential. It sends the message when you like something, when you give it a heart. When you give it a wow face, that's even more intense. You're reacting to something.
0: I'm at the point now. I don't click on reels anymore just because they can see who's seen it, right?
2: But think about this. We live so much online. I think we forget the context of interpersonal communication. So say you and I were walking through a music festival, okay? And every girl that you see, you went ding and gave a thumbs up and made eye contact with them, with every single girl, that's the exact same thing as giving a like on social media.
0: Yeah.
2: It is.
0: I don't know if I agree with that. That's too deep. Like, you know who screwed this whole thing up? Is Steve Zuckerberg with his stupid algorithms.
2: Mark
0: Algorithms
2: Zuckerberg?
0: Have gotten more guys in trouble because every time I see a scantily clad woman on my feed, I try to scroll up as much as possible. So that way when I'm laying in bed and you're next to me, you don't look over and be like, oh, look at your feed. It's all women that are in bikinis. I'm like, you know what? I block those. I hit the X sometimes just because I don't want to start a fight in bed.
2: You know what my favorite thing is though? When I look over at your screen and I'm like, what is he thinking about? Because there'll be times where you're really, really, really staring at the screen. It's always like football.
0: I know.
2: And I'm like,
0: fantasy football.
2: Or it's a food video. I'm like, that's my man.
0: Yeah.
2: That's my big dumb man.
0: Stick that in my algorithm right there. Yeah, Zuckerberg.
2: I love you.
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1: Winner, winner, steak dinner. This is the top sirloin steak. It is a lean, delicious steak. It's got bold flavor, and it's a little bit firmer than like a ribeye,
0: yeah,
1: but more tender than a bottom sirloin, and it is juicy and delicious.
0: Hey, any day is a good day when you're winning steak on the wheel of meat.
1: And this is perfect for grilling that top sirloin steak.
0: But Chris and Chelsea, it's the wheel of meat again to win today. You want to text the word
1: flame.
0: Flame to 320-656. Wild, that's flame to 656-9453. Good luck, as we'll do it again tomorrow. Wheel of Meat, McDonald's Meats in Clear Lake. Here's Kevin Powers, Shaboozy, their new one, and Move On Wildcat.

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0: So another round of Chris and Chelsea's Truth or Trash is going to be coming up next. I finally got control back of the game that I created.
1: Truth or Trash.
0: And I'm going to stump Chelsea today. Today has, it's kind of a mix. I don't usually do themed statements, Chelsea.
1: Okay.
0: But the way it works, three statements, two are true, one is false. We'll see how Chelsea does today and if she can identify the false statement.
1: I'm dragging a little bit today. I only had one cup of coffee.
0: A lot of people yesterday led me in the right direction with statement number three being
1: false. I'm so glad you realize that cows can't produce 150 gallons of milk a day.
0: Hey.
1: Genius.
0: Yes.
1: You're smart.
0: Farmer Chris over here, yeah. Chris and Chelsea's Truth or Trash is coming up next.

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1: Driving home from work, I got the radio cranked up.
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0: It's time for Chris and Chelsea's Truth or Trash. Two of the following are true, one not so much. Can you spot the trash?
1: All right, here we go, Chelsea. We don't want you to get shamed today.
2: All right.
1: Somebody texted in saying they missed the shame bell. The original, the OG shame bell, which is this one.
3: Shame. Shame.
1: So we'll see if Chelsea gets shamed today. Here we go. Statement number one. Two are true, one is false.
2: Okay.
1: Cheese is the most stolen food in the world.
2: Wow. Okay.
1: Number two. Elephants are afraid of mice.
2: Oh, silly. These are silly.
1: And number three. ATM pins are four digits because the inventor's wife couldn't remember six.
2: Whoa.
1: These are good today.
2: Where did you even pull these from?
1: I like these today.
2: You've been sitting on this for a while.
1: Oh yeah, I always said once I get control back in my game, I'm going to try to keep control for a little while. So
2: you're funny.
1: I don't think it's overly difficult, though.
2: Okay. Cheese most stolen.
1: Cheese is the most stolen food in the world.
2: Okay.
1: True or false? Number two, elephants are afraid of mice. True or false?
2: Mm.
1: And number three, ATM, in case you don't know, automatic teller machines. ATM pins are four digits because the inventor's wife couldn't remember six.
2: Jeez Louise. Okay.
1: Notice I didn't say ATM machines.
2: Pins. I know, because it's a...
1: Because I'd be saying ATM machine, and nobody, you shouldn't say that. It makes you sound idiotic.
2: You're a hoot. Okay. I think I know which one is trash, but I have a feeling you're going to spin it on me.
1: Wow. Okay. Right off the bat?
2: Yeah.
1: Okay. You're not even going to draw your pictures today either.
2: No.
1: Wow.
2: I'm just straight shooting today.
1: Are you just that confident?
2: Yeah.
1: Do you want to you want to eliminate one of them as true? Right off the bat?
2: I kind of just want a gun for the trash statement.
1: Oh, somebody's feeling confident here today.
2: Yeah.
1: A little cocky maybe.
2: No, I don't think so.
1: I don't know. That look in your face. So what does everybody think? Text number is 320-656-9453. One, two, or three. Which one is the false statement? Chelsea can see your texts. They're coming in.
2: Right.
1: The way the game is played, she can't use AI. She can't use Google, internet in any way.
2: Ooh, we've got a lot of people going in all different directions on these.
1: Again, here
2: they
1: are.
2: Very scattered.
1: Three statements, two are true, one is false. Cheese is the most stolen food in the world. Number two, elephants are afraid of mice. And number three, ATM pins are four digits in length because the inventor's wife couldn't remember six digits.
2: Ooh.
1: Think about it for a second. We're going to take a quick break. Come back. Chelsea's going to give her response, and we'll see if she gets shamed today or not.
2: You're smiling way too big.
1: The conclusion of Truth or Trash with Chris and Chelsea is coming up next.
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0: around so long, Pat Callen. How long have you been here?
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1: All right, three statements, two are true, one is false. Number one, again, cheese is the most stolen food in the

0: the world. Number two, elephants are afraid of mice. And number three, ATM pins are four digits long because the inventor's wife couldn't remember six digits.
1: Wow.
0: Which one do you think is trash? You said you're going to go right at it today, so.
1: I don't think elephants are afraid of mice. I remember reading a children's book that was about elephants being scared of mice, mm-hmm. and I remember...
0: There are a lot of movies that had elephants afraid of... Why would they put it in movies or books, though, if they weren't afraid of mice?
1: I think because it's funny to think of one of the largest land mammals in the world to be scared of something so tiny.
0: Cats are afraid of cucumbers.
1: Where did you pull that out of?
0: Haven't you ever seen those videos where people put a cucumber next to like a sleeping cat and they wake up and they jump like through the roof?
1: They would jump if anything was next to them. Daisy jumps if I wake her up like from her deep slumber no matter what, and I'm her favorite person in the world.
0: I should try the cucumber trick on her. Well, cats are afraid of snakes. If a snake comes by, they're going to jump up like that too and run away.
1: Yeah, because that's a snake. And I know horses hate snakes.
0: I probably would too if I was a cat.
1: So I'm going to go with that, but you're smiling way too much. I don't think cheese is the most stolen food in the world. I'm going to go with bread just from my reference, yeah. solid reference of watching Aladdin.
0: Yeah?
1: Yeah.
0: So you think number one is false?
1: Yeah. No.
0: Number two, elephants are afraid of mice.
1: I forgot how to play the game.
0: Which one? See, this is why I need control of the game.
1: Are elephants really scared of mice?
0: What's the most stolen food in the world? Is it cheese? Is it bread, like you said? Are elephants afraid of the little mice that run underneath their big old paws?
1: Can that be my...
0: They're all trash.
1: Elephants don't have paws. They have feet, you goofball.
0: I wouldn't do that.
1: They're not all trash?
0: No. It's not the way the game is played.
1: You know what?
0: All right, you going to stick with number two?
1: No.
0: Why?
1: Because you're messing with me.
0: Okay. So you think number one, you think it's bread?
1: I think bread is like bread or rice or grains.
0: Wouldn't it be meat like steak?
1: I don't think cheese is that prevalent in the world. Like, who would have access to that much cheese?
0: All right, what's your answer?
1: I'm going to regret this. Elephant and mice. I think that's baloney. I think that's trash.
0: You going to go with number two?
1: Yeah, but I should go number one, I think.
0: Elephants are afraid of mice. Final answer?
1: That's trash.
0: That's trash. Is that the trash statement? It was too easy. I knew I shouldn't have done that one. I should have changed mice to snakes. Are they afraid of snakes? Everybody's afraid of snakes.
1: I mean, that would be a little bit more lethal. But it's an elephant, man.
0: What are elephants afraid of?
1: I wouldn't mess with an elephant. Humans? Not even. They'll even pick fights with humans, too.
0: So elephants aren't specifically terrified of mice, although some could be. So I guess the way you look at it.
1: They're huge.
0: They may react if something suddenly scurries near their feet. Yeah. But the classic cartoon panic is a myth.
1: Yeah.
0: Plus, a fun fact here for you. Elephants are more likely to be alarmed by bees. Some farmers actually use beehive fences to keep elephants away from crops.
1: That I could understand because they're using their trunk up in the trees to get food. And if they knock into a beehive, they know you're going to get stung or swarmed.
0: Cheese has been reported as the world's most shoplifted food because it's expensive. You look at the expensive cheeses that are out there.
1: Oh, I didn't think of that. Here I was thinking of some...
0: And it's easy to resell and conceal. You can shove it in your pants and most people don't know where if you take like a big ribeye and you shove that in your pants, people are going to see that. And they're going to notice it and question you probably. So
1: why are you shoving stuff in your pants?
0: Haven't you ever heard of like the people that steal meat out of grocery stores? They get caught because they shove too much in their pants?
1: No.
0: No.
1: But I'm a girl, so my pants are too tight to shove any...
0: And then early cash machine developer John Shepard Barron originally considered six-digit pins, but his wife, Caroline, said she could only reliably remember four, so... Four digits became standard because he listened to his wife.
1: Which is funny because my passcode for my phone is six. And you give me a hard time all the time.
0: I do. Like six is, I don't even remember your six and I punch them in all the time. So, all right. Good job.
1: Yay!
0: I'll shame you next time. I should shame you anyway. Just
1: where's my champion song? Where's my Carrie Underwood?
0: Should have went with number one. There you go. Thanks for all the texts and playing along today with Chris and Chelsea's Truth or Trash.

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2: 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Right.

0: So we're going to do it again today. We're doing this all week long at 1 p.m. and 5 p.m. We're getting you to take the kids to check out the North Star Air Show.
1: This is awesome.
0: Pretty spectacular. Have you seen the promos for this? Or
1: I've been watching the videos, and it's giving Top Gun. It is so cool. This is going down August 1st and 2nd, not this weekend, next weekend, at the St. Cloud Sky Central Airport. And I'm talking about U.S. Air Force F-22 Raptors that are going to be demonstrated, flown like crazy. And the cool thing is that we got a New York Mills, Minnesota local who is coming back. Yep. His name is Captain Nick Laslaterno, and he is going to be flying one of these things.
0: He actually saw the Blue Angels in St. Cloud at age 17. So cool. And he's like, I want to do that.
1: And he did it.
0: Look at he's doing it now.
1: So, I mean, hello, we got our own hero who's going to be up flying an F-22. And I just think that's just amazing.
0: So tickets are almost sold out. If you want to check them out, you can go to NorthStarAirShow.com.
1: Yes.
0: VIP tickets were very limited. I think those might have sold out. But we also have VIP tickets we're going to be giving away when you win, too. So to win today, just text the word
1: JET.
0: J-E-T right now. 320-656 Wild. That's JET to 656-9453. We'll hook you up with the family four pack, which includes parking as well. We'll make it easy for you. You also have to decide if you want to do the Saturday or Sunday show,
1: right?
0: Since there's two shows.

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0: Chelsea.
1: It's Wild Country 99 with Chris and Chelsea. Got to take a minute and thank everybody who came out for our drive here, party there, WeFest ticket drop at Gilliland earlier today.
0: Yes.
1: A big shout out to Randy. He stopped by. He not only got free lunch, but he actually helped cook the brats.
0: Randy, you're our hero. We're slightly short-staffed this week, and he did an amazing, amazing job. Him and his wife, Deborah. Amazing.
1: Shout out to Rachel at Gilliland as well, who works there. She lent a hand as well.
0: She's their marketing coordinator. She's incredible. And Rachel, we love you.
1: We didn't get to talk to Bryce today, but he was busy selling cars. Bryce was a busy man when we were there.
0: He even came over with more paperwork as we chatted with him.
1: So we got one more. We're going to give away more three-day WeFest passes. The final drive here, party there, ticket drop is going to be next Tuesday, same time, 11 to 1 at Gilliland with Wild Country 99 and Chris and Chelsea.

0: done working hard, it's time to listen hard.
1: What does that even mean?
0: Sorry, it's been a long day. Chris and Chelsea.
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0: So there's a restaurant manager who's kind of joking and goofing around with customers, but it went a little bit too far.
1: Oh, no.
0: He made a joke about the Cyclospora parasite that's going around getting people sick right now. Putting them on the throne. He made a joke, and the customers did not take it well. I thought it was kind of funny, but I'll play it for you. I want to get your thoughts on what he did.
1: Okay.
0: And see what you think. We'll do that coming up next with Chris and Chelsea.

0: comes to throwing it back,
1: we throw it back.
0: We throw it down.
1: It's about to go down.
0: Here's another country throwback. 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

0: So there's a time and a place to tell a good joke or mess with people, like customers. If you're in a restaurant or even if you're a restaurant manager.
1: You got to be careful.
0: He goofs around with customers and he made a joke about the Cyclospora parasite that's going around that's giving people the,
1: explosive.
0: Yeah, the poopies.
1: Upset tummy.
0: Yeah, the upset tummy.
1: Oh, okay. Okay.
0: So let me know if you think this is funny or not.
2: At work, I was helping a server out. I took an order for them at their table and the woman goes, "I would love to have the Caesar salad, but is the lettuce okay here?" And I said, "Well, there's only one way to find out." And she didn't laugh, but I laughed because then she went and ordered a bean burrito. And I thought, sis, you're going to be in the bathroom either way.
1: There's only one way to find out. Oh, sweet cheese. It's on a cracker.
0: I think that's funny, but coming from a manager, probably not appropriate, right?
1: Oh, man. I worked at one bougie restaurant where I'm telling you, like, they're like $200 bottles of wine. This would have been frowned upon from floor manager Jim, who talked like this, even though he was from Iowa, and he would tell us what is proper cadence with our patrons.
0: All right, you respond in his tone then. If he were to be that manager, I'll be the customer. Excuse me, sir, I want to order the salad. I heard it's pretty good. Is the lettuce okay and safe to eat, though?
1: There's only one way to find out. Chelsea, will you come speak with me in the back, please? Yeah, Jim, what do you need? That was distasteful.
0: But then
1: I did chuckle slightly, but that was distasteful.
0: But then she ordered a bean burrito, and that really—I mean, either way, you're basically.
1: Jim would never work at a place that also has bean burritos. First off, the guy wore white gloves.
0: Yeah, that's pretty.
1: Man, I miss Jim.
0: That's pretty bougie.
1: He's a classy
0: right there.
1: Dude. Yeah, man.
0: Shout out Jim. Hey Jim, what's up, buddy? So yeah, I guess if you're a manager, you shouldn't goof around with customers, and you shouldn't joke about something that's getting people sick either. Probably not. I mean, yeah, it's funny in the back room when you talk to other employees, but not your customers.
1: There's only one way to find out.
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0: All right, it's time to give away more tickets to see Terry Clark. She's going to be at the Meeker County Fair down in Litchfield a week from Friday.
1: Next Friday.
0: Saw her on stage not too long ago. She's still bringing it after all these years.
1: She's so funny because she's like, she has the same denim shirt that she wore like 20 years ago. Now, that song that you just played, yeah. I Just Want to Stay Mad for a While. I love that song so much. She released that in 2003. So good.
0: So let's get you into the show right now. Tickets are on sale. VIP tickets are going quick. If you want to check out the Meeker County Fair website, you can grab those.
1: Yes.
0: But the word you want to text in to score freebies right now, a pair of general admission tickets is...
1: Lie.
0: L-I-E. Text lie right now to 320-656-WILD. That's lie to 656-9453. We'll take the 99 texter and make him a winner here today. And we'll do it again tomorrow. More tickets to see Terry Clark. Been doing this now for the past couple of weeks.
1: Let's go.
0: Meeker County Fair with Wild Country 99. She won.

0: Chris.
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1: Gray skies, dirty snow, and asking yourself, why do we live here again?
0: We want you to escape the Minnesota cold in March with us with a trip to Mexico.
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0: So it doesn't happen very often, but every now and then we'll get criticism on the show. Somebody will text in something they didn't like, and that's totally cool.
1: Right.
0: You know?
1: Oh, I know where you're going with this.
0: Like I say, not everybody's going to like me, and that's fine. If you don't like me, that I'm not here to please everybody. I can't do that. It's impossible anyway.
1: What a healthy attitude, Chris.
0: I just like to be me, and if you like, you know, if you like me for me, then great. If not, that's okay.
1: Yes.
0: You know, Chelsea, on the other hand, wants to be loved by everybody. So she got a piece of criticism earlier today, and I'm kind of chuckling over here at it because I think it's kind of funny.
1: You're such a dink.
0: So earlier we were talking about WeFest and the fact that Brooks and Dunn is going to be at WeFest, and you sang a clip of what song was it?
1: Well, they had several songs, but there is one song that Brooks and Dunn does that I sing obnoxiously, and I will admit. And they just, they just text back again. Just use the mute button. Chelsea, please stop singing. So painful to listen to. And it was the song Maria.
0: Well, you are a decent singer, but yeah, when you sang that, I kind of cringed. So
1: I'm sorry.
0: I won't text you ever again, Chelsea.
1: I apologize for that.
0: So, sing it again. How'd it go? Was it like my Maria? Yeah, listen.
1: It's the yodel part.
0: I know we're not paid to sing, and I don't sing because I can't, and I'm terrible at it. And yeah, Chelsea can sing, but at the same time, apparently people don't want to hear that.
1: It's that one song, and it's because at the winery I used to work at, we had this band that would always play that song. I didn't know it was a Brooks and Dunn song.
0: Yeah.
1: And he would sing it until the notes went all the way to the coast, and I apologize. That's exactly how it sounded like when he sang it.
0: Hopefully we don't play the impersonation of Chelsea singing that new Stella Lefty song called Boston.
1: Oh, that song drives me nuts. Just her.
0: It's a fun. It's a fun song. Would you leave her alone? I think it's a fun, cute little song, Chelsea. And every time she hears it, she does that. And I have to text her being like, you're so annoying. God, would you stop? I'm going to hit the mute button on you.
1: We do have one.

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1: What's the internet? Could you just pass me my CDs?
0: Here's another country throwback.
1: I want to watch Seinfeld. I'm listening to
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0: So here's another interesting collaboration, Cheez-It crackers.
1: I love Cheez-Its. That was such a good snack as a kid.
0: I think most people like Cheez-It crackers. They're teaming up with Coors Light.
1: Oh, okay.
0: For a new cracker called the Coors Light Beer Cheese Cracker.
1: Oh.
0: It sounds interesting.
1: Okay.
0: The crackers have a hoppy taste without any actual alcohol, so you're not going to get drunk off the Cheez-Its.
1: Well, I suppose beer comes from wheat, doesn't it? So it's already in the cracker.
0: So they're going to be available for limited time at participating locations. If I see them, I'm going to grab a box probably.
1: Good. Non-alcoholic crackers. That's good.
0: Eat the whole thing and wash it down with some ice cold Coors Light.

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0: Cool Pepsi products and giving away 3-day WeFest passes. Ooh. It'll be next Tuesday from 11 until 1. So put that on your calendars. It's a great lunch break for you. In and out. Get in for those tickets. Let's make it happen. That's Tuesday the 28th. We also have amazing things happening this weekend. Powder Ridge is doing their first ever Ridge Festival where they have music. It's a free concert. And you can upgrade to VIP if you want. I believe there's a few tickets left. That's Ridge Summer Jam going down this Saturday from 3 to 9 p.m. with our friends, if nothing else, playing.
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